Heartless from South Summit. Those guys are going to be heading on tour pretty soon. So if you're keen, head to the Triple J website for more details. Follow on Instagram. Find out when they're playing near you. You're listening to Triple J. I'm Jordan Barr. I'm hanging out with you until 11 o'clock. Then I'm going to pass you on to Frankie Rosson. The party's just going to keep going. I got great music. Got a little bit of Olivia Rodrigo. Got some Jim Legacy. But right now, just to sort of, I mean, it's not really planting tomatoes season. Maybe it is in the Northern Hemisphere, but it's a beautiful track from Lucy Dacus. Let's get into it.

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1: 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The Newcastle 4P

Yo, I'm on Miami Beach with a sweet one tan. She wanna learn, so I teach some slang. Like, what's going on, babe? How you doing? I'm from London, so I speak with a twang. It's Taxman K and the police too. I don't watch them news, I don't beef with a gang. But the set people I wanna see get blamed. If you fuck with them boys, don't reach for my. So sweets in school that I teeth from Poundland.

What else could you want on a Monday other than Kesha? I did see that earlier in the year, the Blusher Girls did end up performing with Kesha, I believe, in America. So that's very full circle of them. That is coming up around the corner. Also, remember, there's a brand new Lacquer version out, came out on Friday from That Boy Kwame. You can go check that one out on the Triple J website, YouTube app, and the socials right now. Let's get into a bit of Midriff. They are touring. They start in May through to... They're on tour now.

Out My Body here on Triple J. Before then, we heard from Moonah Dancing on the Wall and Violet Grohl before then as well. Coming up, this week's Unearthed Feature Artist, also a 2026 Unearthed High finalist.

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1: Who's touring on Triple J?
0: That's right, Rum Jungle is making some massive noise about their winter tour. Their newest album, Marginalia, lands right before they hit the road. So be one of the first to hear it in live settings on Aussie stages from June 19 till early July.
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0: And so to be able to draw a deeper, you know, parallel from a historic standpoint of just the way in which black people have been like dehumanized, controlled, and expected to perform based on how we're seen was something that I was really drawn to. And I just thought it'd be cool to just kind of give it a perspective from my lens.
1: We're all the same roots, just off of different branches. How's that for your bananas? I learned a perfect stanza. Anthony filled with the vision. Yeah, he switched the giggle. History when Sahai hit the stage, the first black wiggle.
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0: Language warning on this one. Triple jab.
1: You know what? I've been thinking about you. All the time you've been gone away. And now that I know you're really coming home, I know.

Lottie McLeod, it's called Important to You. Heard it here on Triple J Weekends. Before that, we also heard from Rule. Don't say that. Honestly, I was talking about that Steve Lacy song before, saying this one's going to be top five in the hottest 100 this year. I tell you what, that Rule joint, I think it's got my vote. You know, we're only halfway through the year. There's still a lot more music yet to come. But I'm just saying, I think I've got a spot for that one right there. If you didn't know as well, Unearthed High for 2026, we're at the pointy end. This week, we're going to be finding out who is going to be the champion of Unearthed High for 2026. If you're not familiar with the finalists, you can check it out all on Triple J Unearthed. There's a big variety. There's a lot of off the top of my head, 270. It's a hardcore band from the Sunshine Coast. They are making a lot of noise. They've already done so many things, you know, despite still being in school, by the way. Crazy work. You've also got people like Lethu, Zovi. There's a whole lineup there. Check it out on the Unearthed website if you haven't done so already. And keep an ear out on Triple J to find out who will be this year's champion. I got music from Kobe D coming up after this one. And also a throwback from Confidence Man too. But right now, Samba, it's called Potential. You're listening to Triple J.

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Doobie, Julia Wolf, Paramore, Nikki Zephania, and If You're Niche Enough, my dear friend Mary A. Cassandra and Lucky. If I was lucky enough to collaborate with anyone, I reckon it would be with the beloved Spacey Jane. They're just so sick and I just love them so much. I'd also love to be able to tour in and out of Australia, keep writing music and inspiring other young musicians. Favourite Mistake is my latest release, and this track explores what it's like to be scared to love someone because you know the risks that love has.

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free to text in and put me on. I'm always looking for great new music to brag about, like I am right now on Monday nights. You're listening to Triple J. My name is Sabine Lee Cook. It's my first time presenting on Triple J. Thank you very much for hanging out. I appreciate it. We have kind of got stuck in a little bit of a mellow groove because we were listening to Lana Del Rey. We listened to Blue Jeans. Oh my goodness, what a sleeper agent song. I had totally forgotten that I knew every beat, every word, at least every syllable of that song. So what a great little trip down memory lane. However, I'm prescribing us vibe switch. You ready? The vibes need to be up. If your vibes are not up, don't interact on the text line. This is Evian, North Lake. You're listening to Triple J.

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I don't watch them mutes, I don't beef with a gang. 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If you fuck with them boys, don't reach for my soul sweets in school that I teeth from Poundland.

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If you got a friend for my friend, then bring it. When I was broke, hardcore like December. But now I'm up, my step got springing.

0: What's good? This is That Boy Kwame, and I cover Dance Monkey by Turns and I, My Like a Version. Tony speaks from a place of feeling controlled, feeling used. I feel like that's something that, you know, I have been dealing with all my career as an artist. And so to be able to draw a deeper, you know, parallel from a historic standpoint of just the way in which Black people have been, like, dehumanized, controlled, and expected to perform based on how we're seen was something that I was really drawn to. And I just thought it'd be cool to just kind of give it a perspective from my lens.
1: We're all the same roots, just off of different branches. How's that for your bananas? I learned a perfect stanza. Anthony filled with the vision. Yeah, he switched the giggle. History once I hate the stage, the first Black wiggle.
2: 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Check it out now. And go behind Like a Version 2 on YouTube and the Triple J app.

It's a bit of a softer moment from Peach PRC's Porcelain, but it's one that I keep coming back to. Hold It For Her is the name of the track, and you heard it here on Triple J Late Nights with me, Sarah Davenport. We got half an hour left together, you and I, so let me know how you're spending it. 0439757555 is the number for the text line. It's where you can reach me. And look, we are heading into, I suppose, the week officially, you know, a bit of a long weekend energy. Maybe you're working through the long weekend like me. Maybe you're like, oh, weekend schmeekend. Yeah, maybe you like weekend schmeekend. But maybe also you really sunk it in. Either way, I hope you are doing well. I've got some music to soundtrack the return or the continuation

0: 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Check this out.
1: It's time to lock in. South Summit are running it back with their largest tour today. Be one of the first to witness their new era live across the country, so hit up your mates, because they'll be on the road till July 25.
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0: Hey, what's good? This is That Boy Kwame, and I cover Dance Monkey by Turns and I, My Like a Version. Tony speaks from a place of feeling controlled, feeling used. I feel like that's something that, you know, I have been dealing with all my career as an artist. And so to be able to draw a deeper, you know, parallel from a historic standpoint of just the way in which Black people have been, like, dehumanized, controlled, and expected to perform based on how we're seen was something that I was really drawn to. And I just thought it'd be cool to just kind of give it a perspective from my lens.
1: We're all the same roots, just off of different branches. How's that for your bananas? I learned a perfect stanza. Anthony filled with the vision, yeah, he switched the giggle. History when Sahai hit the stage, the first Black wiggle.
2: 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And go behind Like a Version 2 on YouTube and the Triple J app.

Morning, Jack James with Triple J News. Israel and Iran have agreed to suspend direct attacks against each other, but both insist they're poised to open fire at a moment's notice.

0: Ocean Alley, Love Balloon right there on Triple J Breakfast. Concetta and Luca with you. We are in the middle of Chetflix, but it's gone all the way back to the origins. It's Concetta describing films. It's Concienema.
1: Concienema.
0: Yes, we've got Concetta describing five of these things. We need you to listen close and see if you can guess what movie she's describing. We've already ticked off Cat in the Hat, and then we heard this.
2: This looks like it was a university project, and that's part of its charm, okay? I thought this was real, and that was terrifying. Honestly, I don't even know what the plot is.

0: South Summit there, Heartless on Triple J Breakfast. Concetta and Luca with you. We'll be chatting with South Summit tomorrow ahead of the release of their new album, which comes out on Friday. But right now it's 20 to 8. We're desperate to give away a prize pack in Chetflix, or it's called today, the original name, Conchi Enema.
1: Conchi Enema.
0: We have Concetta describing 5 different movies of all sorts of genres and eras and vibes. Some she's seen, some she hasn't seen. We already ticked off Cat in the Hat and The Blair Witch Project, and then we heard this movie description.
2: I literally have never seen this. And I'm going to be honest with you, I'm going to go with the title to really figure out what this is. Take one of the scariest animals in the world. Take one of nature's craziest concepts. Put it together. I'm going to guess there's love in the mix.

0: Oh my goodness gracious, on Triple J Breakfast, it's Concetta and Luca with you, and what a delight it is to be joined by this next guest. We've been loving the singles and the EP just dropped last week. I'm so into it. Good morning, Chloe Parche. Sorry, I cut off your answer if you're saying good morning with your own song, Chloe Parche. Good morning.
1: Hello. How are you going?
2: Hi, nice to see you.
1: Nice to see you guys.
0: How are you feeling?
1: I'm feeling good.

0: Genesis Owusu right there.
1: Just keeps going.
0: Life keeps going on Triple J Breakfast. Concetta and Luca with you. About 20 minutes before we hand you over to the great Sam Lame, who's filling in for Lucy Smith this week. But Concetta, we're fresh back after the long weekend, which means we get to catch up on what Phil's Five did on Drive on Friday. This happens every single Friday. Phil Fresh from Weekends comes through to hang with Abby and Tyrone and count down five things in a different category. And he was counting down the five best entrees.
2: Number five, the bread roll and butter. Stays there. Out of respect, we've got to keep it in there.
1: Wow.
2: Number four, arancini balls.
3: Whoa.
2: And you're lucky it's at four, by the way.
1: Wow.
2: I didn't even want to put it in.
3: That's controversial.
2: Number three, oysters.
1: Oysters?
2: Oysters.

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1: Oh, did someone order some Australian music legends on our show this afternoon?
2: Well, if you did, you're in luck, because you're going to be hearing from Melbourne icons The Avalanches all about their new song with Jamie XX.
1: Plus, you're going to be the first to hear new music from the artist who once had our very own Tyrone in her music video playing, guess what, her lover, Becca Hatch.
2: And I was a very convincing lover.
1: Oh, yes, I'm sure. Is that what all the girls say?
2: Absolutely.
1: Very convincing.
2: Good acting.
1: Get him the Logie. Logie incoming.
2: That's what all my girlfriends have said, yes.
0: Abby and Tyrone, back the Savo from 3 on Triple J.

0: Just to hopefully bring him back. Maybe this reincarnates the spirit of Brockhampton and that gets him back on the road.
1: If you're listening, come back, Brockhampton. This is for you. Thanks so much, Dom.
0: Thanks so much, Sam.
1: On the record, it's come to a close, and it's Brockhampton with Saturation 1. Let's play Gold in Full. 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

Vibes Mornings on Triple J. You just heard the new song from Juice Webster, Nam-based artist. That song was called Kissing. I love Juice Webster. If you're a fan of Lucy Dacus, she's an artist you're going to want to keep an eye on. Her debut record, Julia, came out a few years ago, and I've seen her live a few times, and it's just, she is such a smooth, beautiful voice, but there's always this kind of air of mystery around her music, which I kind of like. It's shrouded in smoke a little bit, if that makes sense. You can find all the other songs I played on the Triple J app. Sam Lane with you here. It's Mornings. I'm filling in for Lucy all this week.